like that. 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Let them know that you're too much, and this is a beat they can't touch. Yo, I told you, you can't touch this. 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Yo,

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I am my MC's by the fresh intos. 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I'm big up the filter song.